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1: 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We play the biggest and the baddest tunes around here. 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
1: 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And I'm not really one of those dudes that does that voice.

is such a crazy feeling though. I don't want to get too attached, but I feel like I already am. 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
1: 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And I'm not really one of those dudes that does that voice. I just felt like clearing my throat.

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4: 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We play the biggest and the baddest tunes around here. So, you know, whenever I'm in town, I'll...

Now, I guarantee you're wondering what's going on. What's happening? What's going on? So was I, actually. So this extreme hot weather is having lots of effects on all sorts of things, including the Interbeats computers this morning. So if you think it was hot, the computer thinks it was hot as well. So last night I just decided this morning that because Steve was going in early, we're just not going to work, and that's why I'm just running a little behind. Do apologise. Nothing I could do about it. I'm here now. Hope that's all right. It's Throwback Thursday. It's Interbeats Radio with me, Steve-O. Good morning. I was in early as well. Very early.

Says Throwback Thursday. Good morning, boys and girls. I had a long day yesterday. Went all the way to King's Lynn to see me dad. And DJ Dave's popped up saying, hi, mate. Rocking and rolling. Listening to you as usual. Radio turned up very loud. Speakers are in the garden. All the neighbours can hear what you're doing. Thank you very much. I like that. If you're not listening, you certainly are. And if it's too loud for you, it's Disco Dave and Carol. Go around their house, knock on the door and say, can you turn it up? Not down, turn it up. He's also saying, hope your dad's okay. He's getting a lot better, thank you. And that's where I was yesterday. And it's some tunes for you this morning. Cinta Beats Radio with me, Steve-O, on The Breakfast Show. 07-3969-51065. Text me if you want to shout out or request anything this morning. It is Throwback Thursday. Good morning.

You sure do. Right, text line. We've had a request in this morning already, which is absolutely brilliant. Some M-People, One Night in Heaven. Here you go. 106.5 FM. Online. On DAB. Heaven. One Night in Heaven. And straight out your speakers. I'm Steve-O.

Interbeats Radio with me, Steve-O. It's coming up 25 to 8 this morning already. Time is running away with us. I was a little bit late starting this morning just because of the heat. The computer decided that, you know what, Steve-O, it was so hot yesterday, and because you come in first in the morning, just for you, I'm not going to work straight away. It's going to take a little while to get myself cooled down. Anyway, the studio, the fans are on. Everything's running nice and smoothly. We're on air. We'll have a look at the weather and the traffic in about 5 minutes. Throwback Thursday with some dance classics this morning, just like this.

Right, big shout out to Lee. He just popped into the studio. Say good morning. Good morning, Lee. He's on his way back home now. Just a short visit, but nice to see you, Lee. Sinter Beast Radio is the breakfast show with me, Steve-O, Throwback Thursday. Living in danger. Digging out some different tunes for you this morning.

2020. See, I told you, it's one of those mornings. It really is. Oh, I can't help it. Just go with the flow. Go with the flow. Right, 2020 traffic and weather. It's going to be absolutely scorching today, probably hotter than yesterday. However, there is a bit more of a breeze today, so a little bit of relief from the breeze. However, be careful, because if you think it's cooler, it's not. The sun is absolutely scorchio. And we've got very, very, very high UV index today and tomorrow. Pollen count is also very, very high. No chance of rain today. However, the thunderstorms are on their way. We just don't know when they're going to be here. Might be tomorrow, might be Saturday. But there are going to be some thunderstorms. Storm is moving across Bedfordshire in the near, very near future. Scorchio today. Please keep hot and rehydrated. Roads in and around Bedford, nothing to report out of the ordinary, really, apart from traffic lights are out again on London Road. That's the junction of Elstow Road, causing a few problems there this morning. And if you obviously, Ampton Road still closed with the ongoing works on the rail track along there after Friday's incident. It's Throwback Thursday with me, Steve-O. Text line is 0739695 1065. If you would like a mention on the radio this morning with me, drop me a message. It's as simple as that. It really is. And it's Throwback Thursday, digging out some tunes you might not have heard for a long, long time, and some you might have as well. Fancy tune? Let me know what you fancy. If I've got it, I'll play it.

absolutely loads and loads going on in that one. Chicane, Hiding All the Stars. What a tune. Right, okay, Throwback Thursday with me, Steve-O. Time check for you. It's coming up 7:50 this morning.

Another great track by M-People. It's Throwback Thursday with me, Steve-O. Good morning, if you've just joined us. A time check for you. It is fast approaching 8 o'clock. Already 8 o'clock. Where is the day going? It's absolutely flying by, it really is. Loads of great tunes for you on Throwback Thursday. A bit of Dream now. So two from M-People this morning. I'm liking that. Text me if you want a message. 07396951065.

bit of Hathaway. Right, can I say good morning and a very, very good morning to Lynn and Cordy this morning. Apparently they're going to Skegness this morning. That's quite a drive. And I haven't been to Skeggy for such a long time. And now I know you go up through Boston to get to Skeggy. Now people say, where's Boston? It's one of those towns that you just kind of drive through. And it is quite a big town, but it's up that way, isn't it? And I'm not sure about Skeggy. The beach is so far away from the road and it's a bit sticky there. It's a bit like a big Great Yarmouth. I don't know, and if you're going to go to Great Yarmouth, why not just go to Hunstanton and be done with it? That's a simpler thing. Simple thing. That's you, Lynn and Cordy, and Debbie Clark's locked in as well. Good morning to you. It's Throwback Thursday with me, Steve-O. You're locked into The Breakfast Show. Time check, 8:10.

let's get ready to rumble. PJ and Duncan back in the day. Do you remember them? Yeah, they're still going. You know exactly who we're talking about, don't you? Yeah, of course. Right, text line's open if you want to mention this morning. It's very quiet on the text line today. Are you all okay, or is it just the heat? Maybe it's the heat. It's not so hot in Skegness, I don't think, today as it is here. And yesterday, I was in King's Lynn yesterday, and when I left there, my car was reading 28 degrees. It was scorching. It was hot. And as I drove back towards Bedford, the temperature was increasing as I was driving. And when I got back home, 34. That was the difference between there and here. Right, your weather today, again, it's a scorchier one today, 33, 34 degrees. Get the sun cream out. The UV index is very high. Pollen count is very high as well. So please keep hydrated if you're out and about in the sunshine today. Be careful. Roads in around Bedford, London Road still, traffic lights down on the junction of Elstow Road. David Clark just phoned me to remind me of that. And I did already know because I drove that way this morning. But thank you very much, Mr. Clark. He's locked in, locked on. And don't forget, he takes over at 12 today, 12 till 2. And that's after the main man, the French man, doing the 3-hour slot 9 till 12.

Right, what's the time? Let's have a look. Oh, look at that. Look at the time. It's 8.30 already. Time is running away with itself today. It really is. Very late Thursday. If you fancy a tune, drop me a message. I'm Steve-O. Take care of the breakfast show. You get me 7 till 9, Monday to Friday. I was a bit late this morning just because the heat was playing up with the computers this morning. That's why I was 10 minutes behind. So I do apologise if you're upset by that. French is up next at 9 o'clock. And then, of course, DC takes over, as Frenchie calls him, DC. David Clark takes over at 12 o'clock. They will give you the rundown of who's on next today, so you know exactly what's going on your favourite radio station.

Now that just sounds lovely. Shubranks, Mr. Loverman, and a bit of a remix there. I've had a message in from Glenn, the manager, station manager, says, Steve, can you play one of my old school favourite tunes this morning? Could you play David Morales, please, Needing You? Now, I've got a great version of that. Now, he's going to love this. I hope he's listening. I'm pretty sure he is. It's Into Beats Radio. I'm Steve-O. It's The Breakfast Show, Throwback Thursday. Enjoy this.

K7, come baby come. Right, what's the time? 11 minutes left on me. I'm going to try and squeeze three more in if I can. It might just be two, but we're going to go with the rest of Development X with People Every Day. Don't forget, if you're out and about today, rehydrate, keep that fluid going. And when I say fluid, it needs to be water, nothing else.

0: Right, boys and girls, that's me about done for today. I've got one more tune to take you out with this morning on Throwback Thursday. Frenchie will be up on 9 o'clock on the dot, as always. Go taking you out with this one. This is called Call It Love. It's Into Beats Breakfast Show, me, Steve-O, Monday to Friday, 7 till 9.
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951-065. We're taking it back. Funky House Business. In the morning. Once again, big shout out to Steve-O for the last two. Good morning, Glenn C. Glenn Zito. The show started on time. But I was running slightly late. I got no sleep. In the morning, into Beats Radio, out of that, straight into this. The sun is shining, the flavors must flow. That took his time. Into Beats, I'm in my zone. In the morning, it's so hot. I got no sleep. Tossing and turning. DJ Melissa.

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Hey, Megs. 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Oh boy, it gets juicy. Even more juicy. And then it gets juicier. 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That program's a whole mess.

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It's Gabriel. 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How you doing, Louise? Thank you for the roses. I appreciate you. The home of good music. Breakfast and brunch show.

0: Enter the Dragon.
1: So it's Throwback Thursday. We're taking it back to the 90s, to the early noughties. Jeez, we're gonna take it to the 80s as well. To the days of Murder, She Wrote, Jessica Fletcher.
0: As we fling down some
1: taking it back to the days of Kojak.
0: Rising lyrics. Send this one to our lyric lovers.
1: This one takes me back to 95.
0: With the unknown.
1: The year I left school.
0: Yeah. Melody. E.T.
1: I know some of you guys are thinking.
0: Rolling on the plastic.
1: 95. That was Take That's year.
0: Styler.
1: No Take That. Not the Breaky Brunch. I'm just playing. Into Beats. Louise and Kojak. The Lollipop.
0: We're loving it, loving it.
1: Love that program.
0: We're loving it, loving it.
1: We're loving it.
0: Do you really like it?
1: Taking it back to the days of Timmy Mallet.
0: We're loving it, loving it, loving it. We're loving it like that.
1: What did I used to watch after school?
0: Like it, is it, is
1: Neighbours and Home and Away.
0: We're loving it, loving it, loving it. We're loving it like
1: Alf Stewart. Mac Bishop.

0: it. We're loving it.
1: Who's loving the weather?
0: DT Melody Sharky P.
1: You ain't saying Colombo. We just say one more question. You know that guy used to grab my gears because of that.
2: They really like it.
1: I used to feel for the criminals. You know that answered all these questions. And he's coming back again. Talking about just one more question.
2: Is it wicked?
1: Colombo, just jog on.
0: We're loving it.
1: But he was always right though.

51065. Let's bring back the memories. Good morning to Basil, Mr. Edwards. Locked in, locked on. Out to Ruff and Tracy. Making that great food at Chowdown. Vibing in the kitchen. I know you guys are absolutely hot, but the flavors don't stop. Ain't no stopping.

Brekkie and Brunch. 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DJ Richie. Good morning to you. They say sport. They say food. It brings music, brings people together. Something else that brings people together is music. Just look at the World Cup. I'm loving it, man. People from all over the world vibing together. Who's them guys that's rowing the boat? Them Viking guys. I forgot the team now. They're rowing the boat. You got the Japanese with their own celebrations. The Scottish have absolutely shut it down. They're drinking the whole place dry. Even though they got spanked yesterday, the Scots are drinking America dry. I'm proud of you guys. Out of that, into this. Drink sensibly, of course. Stay hydrated. Good morning, Jules.

0: Frenchie, can I have some breakfast now, please?
1: Summer 2026. 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Sounds Egyptian. 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

0: Home of good music. Mr. Mills, how you doing, sir? Throwback Thursday. We're taking it back to the days of Only Fools and Horses. Jeez, we might take it back to the days of Frank Spencer as well. Some mothers do have them. How would I into this? Lisa says, old school texting DJs. Text in, we love it. That's the vibe. We're taking it back to 2014. I tell a lie, this is 2016. Throwback Thursday. It's Degs.
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0: Tyler Daly, Baby You Alone, Manchester Vibes. Let's keep it moving.
1: When I'm feeling like
0: this is Degs.
1: Falling into you.
0: This is Pavelgia. Out to Matt.
1: Just this one time.
0: Over there, above Yento.
1: Unwind and see.
0: I want to say good morning to Samantha.
1: I never really want.
0: How you doing, Sam?
1: Yes,
0: over there at the Harper Center. Locked in, locked on.
1: You're taking the control.
0: All the businesses.
1: Unfold.
0: We're vibing.
1: Feel

Splendid flavors indeed. 07-396-951-065. That's the magic number right there. Get involved. I got words. Not two or three, but I got six words. Talk to them, Rich.

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1: 777's on the screen. So nice, we drop it twice. Wakey, wakey, rise and shine. I got words. Good morning, Two Sugars.
2: I can't sing.
1: How you doing, Two Sugars? Oh, yeah.

0: I'm lost, I'm still close to gold, cause I found my
1: truth. Big shout out to Lisa, she's vibing.
0: And that's priceless, man.
1: Tapping and sharing.
0: And let me count.
1: We're just under 10k.
0: One life, two children.
1: French's house 678.
0: Four dreams.
1: We're live on TikTok.
0: Six words.
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0: Treasure in you.
1: 07-396-951-065.
0: It's priceless, minute.
1: What's your vibe?
0: Let me count.
1: That's gonna take you back.
0: One life, two children, free time, four dreaming, five senses.

0: Frenchie, can I have some breakfast now, please?
1: Throwback Thursday, you could have some breakfast. Straight after this banger, such a beautiful day. Flavors are flowing. Sun is shining. It feels so good. It's gonna be a great day. 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Yeah.

0: The home of good music. How is sounding, Dots?
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0: I just like it when it says that. Splendid flavours indeed. You got thrown out, Lisa. Thrown out for what? Talk to me, what happened?

It's Memory Lane. Throwback Thursday. You know what reminds me of this track? When I played this track, I was a little French man, still playing with marbles them days. Come on, we used to play marbles. Have them all in the fanny pack. I hate the fanny pack. Whose idea was it to bring that back?

I'm talking about the early 90s, late 80s. We all used to play marbles, yeah? And if I beat you, I'll take your marbles. But the marbles all were carried in a fanny pack, all right? And then I don't know whose idea was it to bring the fanny pack back a few years back. And now you've got grown men still wearing a fanny pack. Have a word. Enough's enough. Leave the fanny pack. The good old days. Summer 2026. I was born in 78. 1978. I'm 47 now. 48 this year. Out to the 70s babies. The 80s babies. Out to the 90s babies. Early noughties. It's Into Beats Radio. We say, Lisa, I look younger. Thank you very much. I'm sure you've heard the phrase, French don't crack. Come on, man. It's French. French don't crack. I'm aging backwards. Enough.

to Lisa, saying she was born in 81. I'm older than you. How you doing, Mia? Where was you raving these days? Old school Cabana days, Plaza days, Enigma. Let's take it to Camden Town as well. Camden Palais. Let's take it to Milton Keynes. Was it Escape? So many places. Northampton. We was vibing there.

Two Sugars, I ain't forgot about you. What'd you say you want? Kelvin Harris, coming up in 5 minutes. Mia saying tune. Enough's enough. How that into this? It's Janet Jackson. When I think of you, it's Throwback Thursday. Luton Town, good morning, good morning. Shouts out to Marsh Farm, to Lucy Farm, all kind of farms.

That's the vibe. It sounds like summer. It feels like summer. 2026. Janet Jackson. World Cup 2026. Such a vibe. Switzerland 2. Canada 1. That was a decent game. Boring first half. Scotland 0. Brazil 3. I feel sorry for the Scottish. They've been vibing in America. Super T. Good morning, big bro.

to the days of the Two Finger Skank. 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We were skanking. Proud of the generation. So many of you still looking good, still looking fresh, still looking young. Keep up the great work. And you get certain 20-year-olds, they look like they're already 40. I seen a teenager that looked so stressed out. He looked like he was on his third divorce. I said, God damn, what's the issue? You got TikTok problems. Fortnite problems. Come on, man, get yourself together. Into Beast Radio.

Bosnia 3, Qatar 1, Morocco 4, Haiti 2. Haiti plays some good football though. Big shout out to Haiti. Early hours of the morning, South Africa 1, South Korea 0, Churchill 0, Mexico 3.

talk to me. You're saying I need to clean. You're getting ready to go out, but the flavors are flowing. Come on, Lisa, drop us a follow. It's the home of good music. It's Into Beats Radio. That's right. I got questions. Lisa, I got questions. Are you following us already? Download the app. Anywhere you go, guess what? We go too. All right, we got a brand new app. In fact, don't bother with this one. There's one that's coming up real soon. Extra improved, absolutely perfect. In fact, just treat yourself for now. Download the app. Where you go, we go. I got questions. Are you following us? She answered. She says she's followed. There's so many great DJs on the station, Into Beats Radio. Straight after me, you got DC. Then you got SJ. Then Glenn C on the drive time. 10 past 10.

0: What's it saying in Holland? What's the weather saying over there? Because right here in the UK, the sun is blazing. It's hard to sleep. Listen, you can't even sleep with clothes on. You gotta sleep stark and naked. I feel sorry for us men out there. I feel sorry for all us men out there. Fellas, you know, you start sleeping stark naked, sleeping next to the missus. She's getting tempted at night. She's getting tempted at night. Leave me alone. I'm sweating. I'm sleeping. I need to sleep. Leave me alone. We're just playing. 07-396-951-065. All right. So I ain't gonna lie though. The missus has been watching. She loves this program, Bridgerton, right? And I ain't gonna lie, I've been watching a few of the episodes and I'm kind of getting into it, the storyline, this, that and the other, right? But my problem with Bridgerton is like, everybody wants to marry for status. Is he rich? What family does he come from? What estate does he have, right? Marrying to a rich family. And I'm like, nobody's marrying for love, all right? So,
1: Yeah.
0: From what I'm saying into this,

Thursday. A little something for everybody. 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Everybody's marrying for status. Oh, Lord Daventry, what a status Church. He got. Oh, blah, blah, blah. I said, damn, what? Nobody's marrying for attraction, for love, for what's going on out here? Mrs. Can't believe she's got me watching episodes. This one goes out to Two Sugars. I'm Not Alone, Kelvin Harris. Everything goes into Beats Radio. Good morning. Two Sugars, You're Not Alone.

0: Frenchie, can I have some breakfast now, please?
1: Bricky and Brunch with Frenchie.

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Dream Team on the remix. Such a vibe. Two Finger Skank. Yeah. 07 396 951 065.

Summer 2026. It's Throwback Thursday. It's Shy FX. It's Miss Dynamite.

Miss Dynamite, all styles, all flavors of the music you really want to hear. Of course, we proudly say we are the home of good music. Everything goes, you get the picture. Hey, Basil, you've been asking me for this one for a minute. I guess we better play it for you. This one goes out to the old school Milwaukee's crew. How you doing, Milwaukee's crew? Platinum Lee, I know you used to go there as well. This one goes out to the Lazy Sunday crew as well. People came from everywhere to come to Bedford Lazy Sunday. And we had a vibe, we had a blast. A little song for the old school ravers. Some of you got arthritis in that left knee now, stop it. Sounds a little how. Done, man. Before we switch it up, we'll keep the flavors flowing.

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1: It's Throwback Thursday with the Frenchman.
2: 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Been playing this remix for a couple of weeks.

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Let's keep it moving.

0: It's two-step. This one always reminds me of the aunts, the uncles, the functions.
1: Oh, yeah.
0: You know they're sitting down.
1: Okay.
0: The aunts gossiping on one table. 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

versus Germany. 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Both at 9. 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We need more games. I'm loving the World Cup. 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I swear blind, we don't get into anything too deep. But certain times the powers that be will have you thinking that we don't get along as people. That is a blatant lie. We all get along. We all love each other. 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Let me just stop right there. Let's go. 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

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All the fans come together and do the electric slide. 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Bus drivers are stopping the bus and doing a leg shake. 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

0: Once again, the Scots. Sorry for yesterday's result. Scotland 0, Brazil 3. Vinicius Junior. The superstars are superstarring this year. Ronaldo got a brace the other day. Vinicius Junior. He bagged himself a couple. Messi's doing Messi things. Mbappe is Mbappering around. The world's united. Can they have World Cup? Every year, please. Unite the world. 07 396 951 065. Sounds like summer. It feels like summer. Out to Junior. Mr. Wilson.
1: It's Throwback Thursday with the Frenchman.
0: Life's for living. It's about having a good life. Faith Evans. Them Ronnie T kind of vibes. Them SJ vibes.

tomorrow. Turkey, USA. Paraguay versus Australia. Norway versus France. That's going to be a tasty game. Senegal versus Iraq. The next time England play is Saturday, 10 p.m. Bars, pubs around the country are going to be absolutely rammed. All the youngins, you haven't got school on Sunday, so you can stay up late. All right, little Jimmy, I know you've had to go to bed, yeah, because you got school in the morning, you're missing certain games. Don't worry, little Jimmy. Don't worry, little Timmy. Don't worry about nothing. Saturday, you could stay up late and watch the game. All right, you could stay up late and you could watch the game. Let's have it. Chris Brown, Undecided. Throwback Thursday, such a vibe.

0: To be honest, a lot of it's self-inflicted. Staying up late watching games. In the last few days, you mix up with the heat. Can't sleep. Tossing and turning. By the time I really get to sleep, it's time to wake up. Come on, do the right thing, baby. Shout out to Glen C. He was in the building this morning.
1: Put your hands together,
0: alongside Steve O.

0: Brekkie and Brunch with French.
1: Brekkie and Brunch with French. Breakfast is done. It's time for brunch. What you having?

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With the old names, in with the new. 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

0: 50 Cent, it's how we do it. Puzzle says he's loving the vibes. He's also saying, give him some more.
1: Yeah.
0: You said you want some more? I'll give you some more.
1: Yeah. Fell down.
0: Everything goes. Hey. All for your entertainment.
1: So if I bump my head, I say,
0: how you doing, James?
1: So then they said, oh, so that means you gonna switch it on them.
0: James says, I could hear you in the Harper Center.
1: Flip mode is the greatest. Known as a shorty.
0: Well, James.
1: And if I ain't gonna be
0: telling friends, said bonjour.
1: Greatest myself.
0: Bonjour.

Give me some more. Sounds of Busta Rhymes. Going out to Basel. Locked in at work. While he's welding. How you doing, welders? Enjoy the vibes. Especially when the sun is shining. The weather is so sweet. I tell you how it feels like. It feels like Costa del Bedford right now. It feels like Costa del UK right now. You know what? When the sun is shining, it brings me so much joy. I want to say big shouts out to DJ Stacey Bass. Big Sister Bass. How you doing, Birdman? Big shouts out to you.

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A DC had a taste of those patties. He wants more. Yes, he does. Finest patties. 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
1: You can bring me down.
0: Kempston Academy. Something like that. Definitely shouts out to the Sean Brook crew as well, bringing you joy on this hot summer's day. Summer 2026. It's Marcus, Mr. Damon. Arisha, how's the kids? Big shouts out to Mumsy. How you doing, Imra? Imra. Summertime.

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He said, oh gosh, I thought I got away from you, Francis. 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Mr. Ubi, he's still floating around. He ain't changed in 30 years. What's your secret, Ubi?

our big sister Stacy. She loves a bit of I'm a piano fellow T. Shay by Sheena. Big shout out to you as well. She loves a little dose of the I'm a piano. Into Beats Radio. You know how we do it. So many different flavors. So many different genres. Played out through the day. All for your entertainment, of course. 07 396 951 0.

Tomorrow, me and DC are covering our switching shows. He's doing 9 till midday. I'm doing midday till 2. That's this Friday, and it's back to normal next week. Fellow T, it's a midnight prayer.

time to switch it up and take it to French's house for at least 15 minutes before DC takes over. You know how we do it. So straight after DC.

0: goes work today, Dad?
1: 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Where's Mum?
0: Mum's at Frenchie's house.
1: Mum's at Frenchie's house? She better not be shaking a leg.
2: Big shout out to Wendy on the Percy. She loves a bit of this. Cruel summer. It's not going to be a cruel summer. It's going to be a summer of love. Throwback Thursday. Into Beast Radio. Frenchie's house.

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0: shouts out to Risha. 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Superman. 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
1: I need someone that
0: Arisha.
1: Needs me.

How you doing, Danny? Says this was one of my favorite Afrobeat tunes, Afro House. I still love it to this day. Taking it back to 2009 with this one.

0: That's it from me. That's it from me. DC is now finally in the studio. He's just setting himself up right now. Don't forget, guys, it's absolutely hot. I'll tell you how hot it is, right? I went into my little secret stash of treats, all right? There's some chocolate bars in there. You know me, I'm lactose intolerant, all right? So we stay away from certain things. But I've got a little sweetie jar. I went in there. Everything was melted. DC came through yesterday. He came through, right? And I gave him something. By the time he got home, what I gave him had melted. DC, hold on. Jump on real quick, my friend. Your mic is on. Your microphone is on. Had it melted, DC?
1: It was deconstructed.
0: Oh, wow. But anyway, that's it from me. I want to say thank you very much for tomorrow. You're covering my show tomorrow, right?
2: Yeah, absolutely.
0: Okay. Anything that the people could look forward to?
2: 3 hours of me.
0: 3 hours with DC. And then I'm covering his show. He's on up next.
2: Yep.
0: Flipping it, reversing it. It's going to be a great show. Ain't that right, DC?
2: Absolutely.
0: Okay, guys, don't touch that dial. I'll see you tomorrow, 12 till 2. See ya.

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Good afternoon. It's 8 minutes past 12 on the 25th of June, and this is David Clark here on Interbeats Radio Show for your lunchtime. Big up to Frenchie for the last 3 hours. Catch him every day, weekday, 9 till 12. However, tomorrow, we're swapping. So I'm doing his show, he's doing my show. Just to keep you awake and alert. Coming up in the next 2 hours, you can expect great music, record of the week, and my daily music quiz, Flip It and Reverse It. If you want to get a hint already, go to Instagram and type in David Clark Radio. That's David Clark with an E, David Clark Radio. We're also, look, it's hot. We're going to talk about it, so let's play some music that cools you down. That's what I want to hear from you today. What music cools you down? 07396951065. But first we're going to go to Nomad featuring MC Mikey Freedom. I Want to Give You Devotion.

Tasmin Archer, Sleeping Satellite here on Interbeats Radio. Got a text in from Danny saying, lovely weather. Stacey Bass is saying, afternoon, Dave. Afternoon. Stacey, have you got aircon in your shop? Stacey Bass, one of our very own, has got a shop called Sammy's Hat in Queen's Drive. If you've got aircon, I'm going to be down, sweating, eating the patty, but being cool in the aircon. And Danny's put, no music can cool me down right now. I just want to live in the freezer. Well, I'm sure your husband can arrange that. Please let me know what song cools you down. 07396951065 WhatsApp or text. And if you don't, you're just going to sweat.

Sweets from my sweet CJ Lewis. We're playing songs that cool you down. All this stuff makes me want an ice lolly though. Maybe a fruit pastel lolly. I did quite like the strawberry feet, but that is just a weird concept. And a feast bar, but it's a bit chocolatey. So let's go for a Solero. Hang on, I'm just talking about ice creams now. Stacey Bass has got said her shop does have aircon at Queen's Drive. So Sammy's Hat, we're all moving in there. Okay, so get some more patties on the go. This one's for Lena. She's loving the Ace of Bass. Don't Turn Around. Don't tell me that you want my name. Especially if you've got a bad back and neck. Highly advisable here on Interbeats Radio.

Lynn and Cordy, they've gone to Skegness. They're listening to us from Skeggy. We're almost international. We're above Boston. They're saying the weather there is lovely. It's cooler. Right, I'm on my way. And why is it? Just because I mentioned ice cream, people text in. Oh my God, David, I had a cherry magnum yesterday. We just talk about, I know it's lunchtime, but every time I mention food, all the text line goes mad. Right, we're talking about music that cools you down, and Stacey Bass wants this one. Bit of Lighthouse Family Lifted. It sounds cool, doesn't it? It's cool and chilled. If you want to get involved, 07396 951065. Let me know what cools you down, what music cools you down here on Interbeats Radio.

Peter Andre, Mysterious Girl. Right, it makes me want to be on the beach. I want an orange calippo and a blue slush puppy, please. They are my demands. We've got one more song before Flip It and Reverse It, but if there is a song that calls you down, 07396 951065, you can WhatsApp or text. This one, Danny says, this one always calls me down. I mean, you can't get much cooler than Omar.

0: I'm not cooler, but that is cool. Omar, there's nothing like this here on Interbeats Radio. It's just about 12:40 on the 25th of June, which means there can be only one thing.
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0: This is where I take three songs and I flip and reverse them, and you have to guess the name of the artist and the songs just for a bit of fun. Whereas a lot of you take it very seriously, and that is my fun to watch you sweat, especially in this weather. So I'm going to play it first, then I'm going to give you a hint, and then I'll give you another listen. So have a listen to this.
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1: Did you get any of them? 07396951065. 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Now, the clue is time travel. And I'm going to give you an extra little go. The first song, reversed, I would accept either answer because it was famously done by a trio and then popularized again. So I will accept either answer because I'm in a good mood today. So just think time travel and let's have another listen.

0: Time travel 0739695105 WhatsApp or text. We're going to play this song and then we're going to have another listen. So you've got loads of time to text in when it's safe to do so. This next song, we're talking about songs that cool you down. This one goes out to Cordy in Skegness. This is Bruce Willis, Under the Boardwalk.
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Bruce Willis under the bulwark here on Interbeats Radio. I'm playing songs that are trying to cool you down. And if you think you want, if you have a song that cools you down, 07396951065. We are in the middle of Flip It and Reverse It. We've got Lisa in Bedford's got two, Danny in Bedford's got one, Jez in Wootton's got two, and Neil in Rushton's got 1.5 so far. So let's have another listen. Remember, the clue is time travel.

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Text using WhatsApp or SMS. Now, with the next one's come from Gemma saying, this is the one that calls me down, and this is the Thong song by Cisco. It's weird. Thongs always make me heat up.

Yellow by Coldplay here on Interbeats Radio. We're talking about songs that cooled you down, and someone anonymously texted in anything by Coldplay. I like your style. We are in the middle of Flip It and Reverse It, and normally I give you the answers, but people have been going, no, just one more go, just one more go. Okay, okay, so have a listen, and the clue is time travel. Flip it and reverse it.

951065. Text in the name of the artist and the songs by WhatsApp or SMS. Now, Lisa in Bedford's got two. Danny has got two now. Jez in Woodson's got two. Neil in Rushton's got 1.5. And Cordy, all the way up in Skegness, has 1.5. You have 3 minutes-ish to get all the answers in, starting now.

Katy Perry, Hot and Cold. I'm not cold, I wish I was. You listen to Indiebeats Radio with me, David Clark, for the lunchtime show. We are going to go to the answers. I'm surprised no one got all three. They got, I think, one of the harder ones, but they didn't get the last one, which I thought was a gimme. So let's have a listen to the time travel. Flip it and reverse it. Richard O'Brien, Patricia Quinn, Little Nelly, or Damien. I'd accept that Damien does that in the charts as well. Time warp. Flip it and reverse it. It's better time as me, I'll be back in time. Huey Lewis and the News, Back in Time, written for Back to the Future. One of the best films ever made. Period. Flip it and reverse it. And the one you didn't get, Cher, If I Could Turn Back Time. Remember her straddling the cannon? And for some reason on a warship. I love music videos back in the 80s. They made no sense. So we got one more song. Don't go anywhere. Top of the hour. We're going to go after 1 o'clock. We've got record of the week at 20 past, plus loads of new music and some old ones as well. Some classic anthems. Now, this one goes out to Tony. He said, this is what it feels like in this heat.

Distortion featuring Miss Dynamite Bandolero here on Interbeats Radio. It's 5 minutes past one on the 25th of June, Thursday. And I hope you're doing well. I hope you're having a nice lunch break. We're talking about songs to make you feel cooler at the moment because it is a blimming hot. So if you think if you've got a song that makes you feel cool, text in 07396 951065. You can WhatsApp and you can SMS as well. Now, this one's from me. Now, imagine right now you're standing there and you are letting really cool water fall on you. Just, it's just heaven.

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dance, Cake by the Ocean here on Interbeats Radio. I don't think I'd want to eat cake by the ocean. Ice cream, chips, yeah, cake. Unless it was a Black Forest gatto. Paula Dan's texted in. Thanks for tuning in. Now, what song gets you cool? But what makes you feel cool? 07396 951 065, WhatsApp or SMS text. This goes out to everyone and whoever's seen Little Nemo. Sorry, Little Nemo? Finding Nemo. What am I on? Finding Nemo. And if you haven't, I highly recommend it. Right at the end, they swim off into the cool ocean and this is played. And yeah, this makes me feel cool. This is Robbie Williams, Beyond the Sea.

Brian Adams, Summer of 69 here on Interbeats Radio. Just had a text in today. Have I missed the famous Flip It and Reverse It? Unfortunately, you have. It is on every weekday, 20 minutes to 1, just so you know. So stay tuned in. Just listen to the radio station all the way through until you get to me again. Then you won't miss it. However, tomorrow I am covering Frenchie's show and Frenchie's covering mine. We're going to flip and reverse our shows. So I will be playing it at some point between 9 and 12. I'm not going to tell you when, because you've got to tune in. Now, I don't normally play a song 2 days in a row, but I got this requested a lot because I played this yesterday. And for those of you doing your housework and you don't want to, and it's a bit boring, I've got this motivational song. It's Housework by Jax Jones, but it's a cool version, even cooler version than the original. So I'm going to put this on. So you've got 3 minutes to do your housework like crazy and then chill out.

Have you done the housework yet? I bet you have. I bet that sped you up. That was Jax Jones. Housework here on Interbeats Radio. Now, we've gone slightly over because it's 22 minutes past one on the 25th of June. Normally, I do record a week, but I got a bit carried away because it's a lot of fun. So, it's Thursday today. We've got two more plays of record of the week. For those of you who have listened to it, I know you're going to enjoy it again. And for those of you who have not heard it yet, this is by Tanika. And it's T-A-N-I-K-A. However, her handle on Instagram and socials is Tanika Bailey with a double K. So T-A-N-I-K-K-A Bailey. And this is called Finally Found Love.

That's this week's Record of the Week on Interbeats Radio. That's Tanika, Finally Found Love. You can hear it one more time tomorrow between the hours of 9 to 12 as Frenchie and I are swapping shows. So I'm going to be doing 9 to 12 and Frenchie's going to be doing my slot at 12 till 2. If you've got a song that calls you down, 07396 951065. You can WhatsApp or SMS text. Let me know. But for now, we've got Wilkinson featuring the wonderful Karen Harding, and this is Sweet Lies here on Interbeats.

And here at 106.5 FM Into Beats, we see in its natural habitat the lesser spotted David of the Clark variety. Constantly on the lookout for new beats, the David surveys its environment with its head nodding and its foot tapping. He has indeed picked a seriously epic tune.

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So I'll be there 9 till 12, then Frenchie will be doing my show. And if you're into boring facts, that bass solo just then, the guy wrote it and played it, and Paul Simon liked the beginning bit and just reversed it. He flipped and reversed it. Listen. Listen. Ready? Listen. Reverse. Paul Simon, so ahead of his time. So we are trying to make you feel cool today. I'm trying to make you feel cool. So what songs do you like and listen to that make you feel cool? 07396 951065, WhatsApp or SMS text. So Simone's texted in and said, I really want to be by the river. So this one is for you, and I hope it's the clean one.

0: Sydney Samson featuring Wizard Sleeve, Riverside. Of course it was the clean one. I'm a professional. I got a text in saying, you always make me go, oh yeah, I forgot about this song. Good.
1: Let's go.
0: Okay, Interbeats Radio with me, David Clark. SJ's just entered the building, bringing a ray of sunshine in here, and she's reminded me, you've got to drink water, otherwise you're going to...

inner hot. It is hot, isn't it? Here on Interbeats Radio. Right. 15 minutes left of my show. 2 till 4 straight after me is SJ. 4 till 6 is Glenn C. Do it like a woman. Crash is on at 6 till 8. 8 till 10, AK. And then 10 till 12, Gravity.

thing. Right, we've got two more before I pass you over to the wonderful SJ. Thank you very much for listening, texting in. And remember, I will be on Frenchie's show tomorrow covering his show and he's covering mine. So I'll be on tomorrow straight after DJ Steve-O's breakfast show. Thank you very much. Stay hydrated, lots of sun cream, and don't forget to wear your hats.

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Good afternoon, good people, and thank you very much to David Clark for the last two gorgeous hours of music. And you've got me now, so I'm back with you for the next 2 hours of an eclectic mix of music to get you moving, inspired. 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Hit the floor, side B of this awesome track from some producers in Bedford's very own.

That was Crackerzak, Back For You. Yes, I'm back with you here till 4 o'clock, and it's me, SJ, for those of you that don't know, here every Wednesday, Thursday and Friday.

Yes, feeling those new vibes. Thank you to DJ Jan for selecting all of the tracks that we have for this. You've got my love for that for sure. And that's the next track coming up too. You've Got My Love by the wonderful Jimster.

let me give a few hey yous out to our fellow DJs. Apollo Den, how you doing? Long time no see. And to DJ Hector, to DJ Glenn C and Steve-O. Greetings to you all. And not forgetting my partner in crime on a Monday and Tuesday, 2 till 4, Mr. Ronnie T.

That was a track called Hey You, and that was by Los Hermanos from Detroit. And we're going to follow that with a track called Get Up and Dance. Now, you don't have to because it's kind of hot, but you can always shake a little leg, move a little hand. Yeah, you can move something. Next track, Get Up and Dance. Yes, and true to my style, this is an eclectic breakbeat

I know somebody that's possibly getting up to dance. Thank you for the heads up saying my mic was a little bit low. So thank you very much, Del. Loves you. Mwah. You sure you don't need a hearing aid?

Thank you, Eddie. He said this has got him moving. Not quite off his chair dancing, but he's got his chair dancing, and that's all I can ask for. So that was Get Up and Dance. Hopefully that got you moving. And we've got brand new music coming next, a track called Zook by T. Cola and Restless Souls. Woo, let me get my teeth in. You're locked into Interbeats 106.5 FM with me, SJ, here until

brand new music there by T Cola and the Restless Souls, Zook. And we're going to go into another new track, That's Hot by Tracy Cooper. And this is more on the Jazzy Tip straight after this.

Yes, these are perfect tunes for me on a summer's day. Something to get you just stepping, just bopping. And you're locked into the ICU show. If you don't know already, I'm SJ, your host with the most. Our time is coming, and it is 10:23 already. Where's 50 minutes gone? The next track is Our Time Is Coming, and this is a Roy Ayres Masters at Work remix.

That was Our Time Is Coming, and that was a Roya remix. Yes, where are you locked and listening from? Let me know, let me know. Are you in the car? Are you on your way to work? Are you already at work? You can text in on 07396 951065.

Yes, now it's time on the ICU show to shed light on the 25th of March, which should be the International Day of Remembrance for the transatlantic slave victims who were transported into the slave trade. Over 15 million people lost their lives, but yet to this day we're still suffering the consequences, and we don't all yet honour the date of the 25th of March. And if you don't understand, here's Della Sasumi to tell you a little bit more.

Do you know what? It's so important to hear both sides of the story. You can't hear one side and then make a decision. And that's what we face in today's modern world. Only a small portion of people have the right to have their say, and the rest of us just have to listen. But it's time we turn the tables and we start to have our say. We the people.

What a tune. That's My Story. That was brand new music by Ronald Clark, Mescula and Toribo. Yes, really love that. And My Story is, when you find love, hold on to it. Hold on. Hold on tight. And don't let it go. That's the next track coming up straight after this. You've been locked into the ICU show with me, SJ. I've been here since 2. Where have you been? I've enjoyed your company. Stay with me, stay locked and listening, because straight after me at 4 o'clock is the wonderful Glenn C on Drive Talk. And I know if Glenn C is locked and listening, if he could text in, this is right up his street. Literally.

Yes, that was When You Find Love, Hold On by Tortured Soul. And this one also goes out to the Herd crew, to Matt and Jess. And the time is now 3:23, 15:23. The time's flying when you're having fun on the 25th of June. So wherever you are, wherever you're locked in, thank you.

Next track coming through is called Burning Waves. Just slowing it down slightly, yes, because it's hot out there, but it's even hotter in here.

Yes, and it is now 3:36 and we're down to the last 25 minutes of the show. The next track I'm playing is Dumpling Over Flowers. I think I'd take dumplings over flowers for sure.

hopefully these tracks have got you feeling the sun. I know some of you are like, oh, it's too much. But for some of you, this is like perfect music for being around the sun, thinking you're in a pool. It might only be a paddling pool right now, but that's okay. Now, the time is now 3:48. We've only got 12 minutes left of good music, so let the music play, let the music play. If you've been enjoying the sounds today, you've been locked into me, SJ, on Interbeats 106.5 Radio. Join me on the socials, catch me on Instagram.

6 minutes left of my show. Just seems like I've just played my first track, but we're down to the last couple of tracks of the show. So thank you very much for your ears. Thank you to DJ Jan for producing the show. Pleasure as always. Thank you, thank you, thank you. Much love. And I'm going to finish the show off with a track, the brand new music I played last week, Japan Greatly. Can't get enough of this track. Can't get enough of the vocals on it. A little bit different from me, that spoken word vibe. But yes, anything for your eclectic mix. So coming up is the next track, Japan Greatly. And after me on the Drive Time Show, stay locked in for Glenn C.

Yes, yes, that was my tune of the week last week. I only got to play it once, but I'm playing it again today. So thank you to DJ Jan for selecting that for me. So, the time has come, end of the show, last track to go before I hand it over to the awesome Glenn Gorgeous C. So thank you for your ears. Same time tomorrow, don't forget people, same time, 2 till 4. I will see you then. Yes, yes. Me, SJ, signing out, taking over is Glenn C. Straight after the ads.

finish off the show with Not a Club Song. This is Fred Everything, Joseph Maleke, and Jimpster. See you tomorrow. Stay safe, and don't forget, keep hydrated.

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11: 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I can't take all the credit. 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

Who's melting then? Hands up. I'm actually quite cool, aircon throughout my house. Actually quite chilly here today.

Dub with some Billy Idol. It's the Time Tunnel. If you want to hear it, as long as it's old school, from the 50s up until probably the 90s. 07396 95 1065.

0: Arthur Reeves and the Vendettas. 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Yes, I'll play another track a bit later.
1: Roy, drop it.
0: I'll be playing Heatwave a bit later. I'm going to play this one for SJ.

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Pretty much anything goes. Throwback Thursday, whatever you want to call it. 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

Sultans of Swing, Dire Straits. What a tune. Oh, man, Paul saying last shift in the Fox, finishing at 6.

sounds of New Order, True Faith from 1987. Before this, Music and Lights, Imagination from 1982. It's the Time Tunnel. Good afternoon.

0: you make me cry. 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
0: Say you'll never go.
1: Oh, Carol. I will.

So two in a row from 1959. Lil Sedaka's Old Carol. And this one, Connie Francis. Lipstick on Your Collar. Yes, it's old.

forecast for the next few days, shall we? Highs today of 33 degrees. Tonight's going to be a warm one, 20 degrees. Tomorrow's going to be the warmest day. Still with a warning in place for extreme heat. Highs of 36 tomorrow, lows of 18. Then we're dipping down a few degrees on Saturday with a bit of cloud and sunny intervals the next few days after tomorrow. So make the most of the sunshine if you like the sun. Tomorrow, Saturday, highs of 29, lows of 18. And it goes down further for Sunday, 24 and 12. Exactly the same for Monday. Tuesday, highs of 23 and 12. Then it goes back up to mid-20s, 25 and 15 for Wednesday, the 1st of July. Where on earth has June got? I'll set you up to date on the weather for the next few days.

same year, 1981. After this, think of two concoctions, tequila and special brew. If you know, you know.

So, three in a row from 1980. Two Bad Manners tracks, Special Brew and Tequila. And this one, Stacy Lattisaw. Put me teeth back in. Jump to the beat. From 1980. Got so many different house remixes of this. Nice to play the original for once.

loud. Can I say hi to the DJ Dave and Tony in Chingford, Val, Dennis and Maria in Forest Gate. You're playing some bangers today. Where's my barbecue invite?

saying hi. Sounds like you're doing the time tunnel. Can I say hi to Tony DJ, one in Chingford. Out to the Forest Gate crew as well. Cruel summer.

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We've got some special DJs coming your way. Starting from next month, Sean Harvey, MC Kai, Garage Nation crew, doing a monthly show on a Friday. And we've got the Ultra Vegas crew coming on board with us once a month as well. Also on a Friday, once a month. Friday nights. But keep your eyes peeled.

coming your way from 6 is Wayne's World, followed by Mark Breeze making his debut on the station.

this. I know what you're thinking. Why is a DJ playing September in June? It's a summery song, right? Now, shout out to the DJ, Dave. Glenn C, most definitely on Interbeats Radio, the best, forget the rest, he says. Wow, that's a big statement right there, mate. Thank you. So now, can I play D-Train, You're the One for Me, please, Glenn? I just did, mate.

I just had to play this. I've been looking at this for a while now. Give you a proper sing-along. Boys Town Gang.

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Losing My Sanity by UV, track currently playing. Not sure who's on the vocals here, sounds a little bit like Rosie Murphy to me, Maloko. Could be completely wrong though. Yeah, Losing My Sanity, don't know about you guys, but this sun is definitely making me lose my sanity and my sleep. I don't like it.

every other Thursday, 6 till 8. Take you on the journey of house music. Right from the bottom to the very top. Here we go.

Wayne's World. We're about 3/4 of an hour in. Here till 8, of course.

Get involved, get a shout out, even a track request, if I have it, I'll play it. 07396951065 is the text line and WhatsApp, obviously. You can catch us here, 106.5 FM, DAB, online, tune in. We're everywhere. Getting bigger. Oh yeah.

with me? Here we go. Many of the people on the dance floor also like their elements. Yeah, you know what I'm talking about. Yeah, elements. You just get into your own little space and lose it. Lose it.

House Feels Finest by Natima. Hope you're all well out there on this scorching Thursday evening. Wow, ain't it hard work? Everything that is. It's even hard work just sitting still. It's that uncomfortable. But it'll be raining next week and we'll be moaning again. That's just us, isn't it?

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Dave Seaman, the good old progressive house DJ back in the day. Still fantastic, obviously. Starship Disco. If I remember rightly, I think Katy Perry, didn't she have a bit of a disco up in the spaceship? Not for me.

tune called Are They Real? And that's by Groovy, Are They Real? Tell you what, I should dedicate this to one of Bedford's superstars, Tom Grennan. Check out the Brits with Ellie Goulding, Are They Real? It'll make you laugh. I ain't saying no more. Anyway, respect, Tom. Up next, we have the fabulous Mike Breeze, followed by DJ Gravity. And then, of course, it starts all over again tomorrow morning at 7 o'clock with Steve-O, Printy, 9 till 12 on the flip with Dave Clark, SJ, Glenn C, and the Reloaded crew, I believe. That's off the top of my head, I could be wrong. Anyway, guys and girls, it's been an absolute pleasure. I'll see you in a couple of weeks.

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And tonight I've got a special vinyl edition, vinyl set here till 9 p.m. And later on, guest mix from my faithful friend DJ, the guy who always there for me, DJ Frank E. His mix here from 9 p.m. Down Under, Sydney, Australia. And I'm starting the show with BT Flaming June.

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From my days going back to Castaways at Soul Drop. With the likes of ESP and Helter Skelter.

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I'll come with a mix from one of the people I've worked with or one of my friends. That could be Ian Van Dahl, Darren Styles, Billy Bunter. 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
0: 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It happens to be Displaced Paranormals representing Sinuous Records, Interception Audio and Control Alt Delete. 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

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Last one for the set. Catch us in 2 weeks' time. Playing the best in drum and bass. Fresh new stuff. Also some 140, why not? Finish it off like this. It's Into Beats 106.5. Keep it dialed. It's time to turn it up for the last one, trust me.

0: Yeah, last one from myself. Catch us in 2 weeks' time on a Thursday. Come on, England, as they say. Come on, England. Hopefully we'll be celebrating some goodness in the future. Who knows, it's a World Cup or not. Hope you enjoyed the show. Catch us in 2 weeks on a Thursday. Remember that, from 10 p.m. Much love and much respect. Peace.
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